But if you need some space, I will step away. And I know it might sound stupid, but for me, yeah, I just gotta keep believing, and I've heard

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0: I'm tired.
1: Just come eat.
0: May not be in there a minute, I promise. Stop.
1: Well, then wake up.
0: Shut the door.

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Give me a time and place, I rendezvous it, I fly you to it, I beat you there. Girl, you know I got you, us, trust. A couple things I can't spell without